I feel hella shitty because it's like, yo, like if I would have known he was so cool, and it's like, yo, if I would have watched interviews sooner, bro, we were so alike. It's unfortunate because it's like, yo, when people die, that's when you like, you know? Because, yo, remorse kind of makes you check them out.

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1: Grab my glasses, I'm out the door. I'm gonna hit this city.
2: Let's
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I made my move, and it was all about you. No, I feel.

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1: I've been lost inside a million eyes. They don't see me, they don't know what it's like.